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McKay, if you want to know what's up around Madtown, Krista is always out and about. 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
1: Homewrecker from Somber, one of my favorite songs from him ever. And he put out, I think, maybe my second favorite song from him this past New Music Friday. My Body Isn't Ready came out. We did a huge world premiere for it this past weekend.

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He's playing Summerfest over the 4th of July weekend. 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
1: 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She's teasing a new album. 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
12: Kesimpta ofatumumab is a prescription treatment for adults with relapsing forms of multiple sclerosis taken monthly after 3 weekly starter doses. 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

0: 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Sisney just got stung. She's still suffering a little bit.
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1: 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Now Ryan counts them down. 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Woo! You're on air with Ryan Seacrest.
2: 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So easy.

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1: 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Remember them? They're being honored with an upcoming tribute album, Sending Hearts to All My Dearies, where modern artists cover their favorite pumpkin songs. 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

Z104. Thanks for being with us. Should we continue with our summer flings if we've got one? And why is this a topic?

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So excited about Olivia Rodrigo's music festival. Daisy Chain Fields going down. It sold out instantly. Details coming up next.

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04, getting through another scorcher. My goodness. Hey, we'll take it, right? Well, we'll take a brand new music here by Teddy Swims. It's called Mr. Know-It-All. Turn it up.

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1: It's just something that I honestly didn't really know how to formally address for a long period of my life. 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

0: Z104. Now, we all know that Gen Z uses AI when it comes to their dating life, but now they're moving on to something even better. They are using it even more, including when it comes to huge financial decisions. A study from the Bank of America Institute found that in the past 12 months, a third of Gen Z had used AI for home buying research. Now, CEO of AI-fueled real estate search engine, Jitty, isn't surprised by this. He says Gen Z is just naturally that more distrusting, and because they don't know the home buying process, they're much more likely to look for answers in something like AI. What exactly are Gen Z using AI for when it comes to home buying? The study found that they're using it to research the process in general. They're also using it for specific neighborhoods or property value. And there is one thing that even most AI-reliant home buyers are still using humans for, and that's the closing process.
1: 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Let's get all the tea in Hollywood on The Danielle Report. 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
2: Toy Story 5 is supposed to repeat at the box office with an estimated $90 million this weekend against two new arrivals. Supergirl is out, and I know a lot of people are excited about that. And then, of course, Jackass, Best and Last. We had a bunch of listeners call in about that one and said that they loved it. So, yeah, here we go. The next James Bond film will start production early next year. Casting the role to replace Daniel Craig will be finalized within months. Now, I'm hearing fewer than a dozen actors will be called back for a second audition scheduled in August. A bunch of names thrown around. You guys already know Callum Turner, who's married to Dua Lipa. His name's been thrown around. Jacob Elordi, his name's been thrown around. So yeah, we will see what happens. And this year's World Cup has set an all-time attendance record, with 3.6 million fans pouring into matches across the United States, Mexico, and Canada. It passed the old record, which was set in 94, and that was when the World Cup was also hosted in the United States. That's my Danielle Report. I hope you have a fantastic weekend, and we'll see you soon.
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1: Hi. Where am I? What is the meaning of life? That's a good question, Krista. Thank you, Krista. Pattern recognition is widely accepted method of prediction until what it predicts makes people uncomfortable. 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I'm watching. 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A pet starts as something a person takes care of. 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I cleaned 2 kitty litter boxes this morning, fed them a can of cat food, and watched one of them throw it back up on my carpet.

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0: Toy Story 5 is supposed to repeat at the box office with an estimated $90 million this weekend against two new arrivals. Supergirl is out, and I know a lot of people are excited about that. And then, of course, Jackass, Best and Last. We had a bunch of listeners call in about that one and said that they loved it. So, yeah, here we go. The next James Bond film will start production early next year. Casting the role to replace Daniel Craig will be finalized within months. Now, I'm hearing fewer than a dozen actors will be called back for a second audition scheduled in August. A bunch of names thrown around. You guys already know Callum Turner, who's married to Dua Lipa. His name's been thrown around. Jacob Elordi, his name's been thrown around. So, yeah, we will see what happens. And this year's World Cup has set an all-time attendance record, with 3.6 million fans pouring into matches across the United States, Mexico, and Canada. It passed the old record, which was set in 94, and that was when the World Cup was also hosted in the United States. That's my Danielle Report. I hope you have a fantastic weekend, and we'll see you soon.
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1: All right, let's rip into the phone tap. This is a very unique phone tap. And as you will hear, the phone tap starts immediately. There's no setup time. There's no rehearsal.
2: Oh.
1: There's no rehearsal with the person who's playing the phone tap.
3: Yeah.
1: The letter came in saying, "Dear Elvis, my fiance Chris has quite the temper. He's got an extremely sensitive spot when it comes to my ex-boyfriend Brian in Florida. So why don't we use this information and phone tap hot-headed Chris?" This comes to us from Hannah. All right, listen in. This is very unique. Scary Jones calls Hannah to set up the phone tap, not knowing that Chris, the victim, is right there next to him, to her in the same room while they're vacationing in Puerto Rico.
2: Oh.
1: So Scary needs to immediately spring into action as Hannah's ex-boyfriend, Brian. Let's see if he's up to the task in today's unique phone tap. Let's listen in.
4: Hello.
5: Hannah.
4: Yeah.
5: How are you?
4: Good. How are you?
5: Good. Did anyone ever attempt to do that phone tap for you?
4: No.
5: Did we catch you off guard? Are you in a bad place? Is it a bad time?
4: No, I'm just in Puerto Rico right now, my boyfriend.
5: Is he right there next to you?
4: Yeah.
5: Oh. Maybe we can get him, like, right this second.
4: Sure.
5: Maybe I should be Brian, your ex, right here and now.
4: What are you doing now?
5: Really?
4: Yeah.
5: Okay. Is he looking over your shoulder right now?
4: A little bit.
5: Wondering what's going on.
4: Yeah.
5: Okay, why don't we just start right here? I just came to see you to say hello. I was in town.
4: I don't even know how you know where I live.
5: Well, you know.
4: I'm not doing what
6: you're
4: doing.
6: Hello.
5: Hi, who's this?
6: It's Chris. Who's this?
5: Hey, Chris, it's Brian.
6: Yeah?
5: Yeah, I'm a friend of Hannah's.
6: Okay.
5: Yeah, I was just stopping by her house because I was in town.
6: Yeah, you should go.
5: Well, I just wanted to see maybe if she wanted to grab some lunch or something.
6: No, absolutely not. You should go and not come back. And don't call the phone again.
5: Well, listen, we used to go out, but it's okay.
6: Yeah, I know it's not okay, bro. Just go away. I don't need you around.
5: I'm part of the past.
6: What the f***? I used to go out. She's getting married. What are you doing?
5: Doesn't matter. Yeah, we're just friends. Can't men and women just be...
6: You ain't a friend, bro. You ain't going to be a friend. That's it. That's all, bro.
5: You're a typical meathead. Let me tell you, buddy.
6: You're a typical little waiting head, not knowing what the he's dealing with.
5: Why don't you sit on a block of ice and chill out, dude?
6: You're lucky in Puerto Rico, you little bro, you don't know what you little jerk.
5: Wait a second, hold on.
6: Wait a second, not to get the away from our house or you're finished, you understand me? You don't know what kind of people you're dealing with. Get the away from our house, okay? Or you're finished. Get the away from our house.
5: You never even met me, dude.
1: Oh, God. Seems to be upset. A little bit.
4: Hello?
5: That is the telephone version of running away when you hang up on somebody.
4: He said that's the telephone version of you running away. Hold on.
6: Who told on, Chris?
4: Okay, he's on the balcony flipping out. You kind of have to end it. He's going to flip out and break something. Hold on.
6: Chris, he said one more thing. Just listen and he'll hang up. What he said. One more thing. He'll hang up. Got to deal with your ex-boyfriend at your house.
4: All right.
6: Hello.
5: Hey, Chris.
6: Yeah, what's up, bro? I'm on my vacation. What the you want from me? Why?
5: Before I go, I just got to tell you, you've been phone tapped.
6: Okay, that's cool.
5: Hey, Chris.
6: No.
5: Yeah, your girlfriend set you up on a phone tap, dude.
6: That's awesome. You're awesome. I love it.
5: Ah!
6: Yeah, that's awesome. I love it.
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